0: Be happy. Put a smile on your face. Don't bring everybody down like this. 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It will soon pass, whatever it is. Don't worry, be happy.
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2: One ticket, please. Long almost everybody's here. Hey, what's going on, man? Yeah, she's at home.